Allahu Akbar, Allahu Akbar, Allahu Akbar, Allahu Akbar, Allahu Akbar, Allahu Akbar, Allahu Akbar, Allahu Akbar kebira, velhamdülillahi kethira, ve subhanallahi bukratan ve asila, la ilahe illallah vahda, صدق وعده ونصر عبده وعز جنده.